0: This is Lovin' R&B with KG Smooth, wrapping up the Monday mini-concert, Wedding Songs, Atlantic Star, Always. The Lewis Brothers wrote this song back in 1992. The producer didn't think that it was a good fit. And then, when the band finally recorded it in 1987, it became Atlantic Star's first and only number one hit on the Billboard Hot 100, Always. Now, what a great wedding song. I remember singing that song when I lived in Cincinnati with another young lady. We did that duet at a wedding. So definitely a top wedding song. And that's tonight's Monday mini concert. Next week's theme, Whitney Houston. We are going to play the music of the voice, Whitney Houston, because her birthday is going to be on Sunday. Her heavenly birthday is on Sunday. And so next Monday, we're going to feature Whitney Houston for the Monday mini concert. You stay here. More music is on the way. This is Love and R&B.
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7: Do you know how hard it is for a law firm to collect over $1 billion for their clients? 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I ain't talking about $100,000, $1 million, $100 million, $500 million. 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Do you know?

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0: Love and R&B with KG Smooth. Wine Time with KG at 844-258-8RNB. Question of the night. Are exes an absolute no at weddings? Got a DM from a young lady. She said she used to date her best friend's brother back when she was 18. She's 32 now. Her and her fiance are about to get married. He's like, nope, he cannot come. He is an ex. She's like, but he's been around. We basically grew up together. He like, nah. So Earl and Charlotte, what do you think? Are exes an absolute no at a wedding?
1: Hey, man, I get what old boy is saying, the fiance. But, man, look, you don't know who else she's been with, who else going to be at that wedding. You know what I'm saying?
0: Yeah.
1: Like, you can't say no to just that one person, man.
0: Yeah, that is true. But I guess it's like, you know, you have some people that you used to date and y'all are friends now and you don't look at them that way.
1: Right.
0: And so, you know, maybe that's where she comes from.
1: You got to think about it like this. The caveat is that's her best friend brother. So that connection always going to be there as long as she still had that best friend. Get what he's saying, but I mean, ain't nothing he can really do about it. You make too much of a ruckus about it, she's going to get mad and you can't start your marriage off arguing.
0: No, I hear you, Earl. Thank you so much for your call. 844-258-8RNB. Get in on this conversation. And if I don't pick up, leave a voice message on the Love Lines and I'll play it back for Wine Time after the fact. This is Love and R&B.
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0: You're inside Limit R&B with KG Smooth. 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DM from a young lady. She used to date her best friend's brother back when she was 18. 32 now. He's been around. The fiance knows about it, and she wants him to come to the wedding. And the fiance is like, nope, he's still an ex, and he cannot come. So, our ex is an absolute no at a wedding. Sabrina in Cincinnati, what do you think about this?
1: Honestly, think that she should leave the ex where he is. Like, you're starting a new chapter, you're getting married, and then isn't that like her best friend's brother?
0: Yeah.
1: So I mean, I understand your best friend being there, but why does his brother have to come?
0: I guess, you know, her thing is like, he's family, he's been around, you know, and all the things.
1: But you're getting married now, so you're starting your own family. You're starting something different.
0: Right. I mean, no arguments here.
1: Yes, ma'am. Exactly. Like, you're not at home at your mama's house. This ain't your birthday. This is your wedding. So you're starting a new family, your damn self. So
0: yeah, it's almost like, you know, she is giving like she wants to keep him close for whatever reason.
1: Exactly, because he's still hitting it. That's why.
0: Nope.
1: Like that,
0: me. Nope. 844-258-8RNB. The question of the night, our ex is an absolute no at weddings. Hit me up. If I don't pick up, leave a voicemail on the love lines. It's Wine Time with KG on Love and R&B.
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0: This is Love and R&B with KG Smooth, the Wine Time with KG at 844-258-8R&B. Got a DM from a young lady who said she used to date her best friend's brother back when she was 18. She's 32 now. She's about to get married. He has been around. They're kind of like, you know, family because they grew up together. The fiance knows about it, but he's like, nope, he's an ex and he still can't come to the wedding, but she keeps advocating for him. So my question is, are exes an absolute no at weddings? Rob in Baltimore, what do you think of this?
1: Man, listen, if she fights that hard for the ex to be there, she might be marrying the wrong person.
0: I was thinking the same thing, bruh. Like, what if he feels a way and gets up and want to object?
1: Exactly. What if he feels some type of way and get a chance to stand up and say, nah, I don't agree with this? Then what?
0: Oh, man, that'll be like that wedding episode on A Different World. But if she respects her fiancé, I think she should do what he asks.
1: Gold, exactly. Overstood, exactly. That case, he can invite his ex. Or his homeboy, and he's a dated homeboy sister.
0: Hey, Rob, I definitely appreciate your call. And if you still want to get in on this conversation, leave me a voicemail message on the Love Lines at 844-258-8RNB, and I'll play it back for Wine Time after the fact. Next hour, sharing your love story, this is Love and R&B.
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0: Baby Boy, Beyonce's second single from Dangerously in Love. The song became a massive hit, spending 9 consecutive weeks at number one on the Billboard Hot 100, and it stood as Beyonce's longest-running number one until Irreplaceable in 2007. The song also reached number two in the UK and earned platinum certification, as well as double platinum status in Australia. So many sounds in this. You got the Caribbean influence, you hear a little bit of Indian, East Indian influence, a little pop, a little R&B. That's Beyonce. Baby Boy, released on this day, August 3rd, 2003. And that's me digging into KG's crates. Coming back, sharing your love story. This is Love and R&B.
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0: It's 11 R&B with KG Smooth with tonight's advice. There's a post on Instagram I saw at Real Trigger Dre. He said, kiss me after the disagreement. Not to avoid the conversation, but to remind us that we're not enemies. Let love stay in the room while pride is being asked to leave. And that's tonight's advice. Next, we'll step inside this end in for the Eye of the Storm Midnight Meditation on Love and R&B.
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0: This is Love and R&B with KG Smooth, wrapping up another great night with you tonight. Man, y'all was going in on the wine time. That was a lot of fun. You can still leave me a voicemail message to get in on that wine time if exes are an absolute no for weddings. Also, Essence has put out the 50 greatest R&B songs of all time. I think they're going to roll them out 10 each day this week. Today, they put out 50 through 41. So tomorrow, when I come on for Love and R&B, we're going to talk about it. I'll go through the 10 songs that they chose for this, for the first part of this 50 greatest R&B songs of all time, and we'll discuss it. I think it'll be very interesting to all my R&B lovers out there. So enjoy the rest of your night. I'll see you back here tomorrow night for all the vibes, all the fun, all the love, and R&B. Have a good night.
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2: Today, let's take a minute to remind ourselves that God clearly sees what we are facing. God knows the obstacles and the challenges we will have to overcome. God totally understands how we can become fearful, feel overwhelmed, and have trepidation, anxiety. But God also sees when we have become complacent and are no longer doing our best to help each other, but instead are only concerned about our own well-being. So today is a good opportunity for us to reassess our commitment to the will of God. Do we just complain and criticize when assistance and support is what is really needed? Do we have a strategy to correct situations and occurrences that we know are wrong? Can we replace our fear with action and our insecurity with confidence, knowing that God has never, ever left us nor forsaken us in the midst of any crisis, because God is eternally on our side? So let's get at it. Amen.

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0: 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Let's go get it!

0: Hey, yo, this is D.L. Hughley. 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And finally, what clown deserves the Shoe Booty of the Week award? 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

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This is Ricky Smiley. 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

Today, let's take a minute to remind ourselves that God clearly sees what we are facing. God knows the obstacles and the challenges we will have to overcome. God totally understands how we can become fearful, feel overwhelmed, and have trepidation, anxiety. But God also sees when we have become complacent and are no longer doing our best to help each other, but instead are only concerned about our own well-being. So today is a good opportunity for us to reassess our commitment to the will of God. Do we just complain and criticize when assistance and support is what is really needed? Do we have a strategy to correct situations and occurrences that we know are wrong? Can we replace our fear with action and our insecurity with confidence, knowing that God has never, ever left us nor forsaken us in the midst of any crisis, because God is eternally on our side? So let's get at it. Amen.

0: right, this your girl Tawana Lewis. Shout out to them Garinger Wildcats, class of 90. When we throw it back, we throw it back 105.3 style. What? And that's what it is.
1: So, I typed a text to a girl I used to see saying that.

the rear view mirrors, they dip as quick as they can. The atmosphere is now ripped. I'm so like a pip. I'm glad it's night, so the light from the sun would not burn me on my bum when I shoot the moon. High jump the broom like a preemie out the womb. My partner yelling too soon, don't do it. Reconsider, read some litter. Sure on the subject, you sure? You know we got your back like chiropractic. Tick, if that bitch do you dirty, we'll wipe her out as in detergent. Now hurry, hurry, go on to the altar.

0: right, y'all. Rick Smiley Morning Show. We giving God praise this morning. I hope y'all enjoyed that praise break. That song, that middle with that lady talking, that's Edna Tatum. Y'all can look that up on YouTube, Edna Tatum. And we just give God the glory this morning. Got your front page right here.
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0: All right, 14 minutes after now, y'all, front page right here. Alfredas, good morning.
3: Good.
0: Turn your mic on. Hold on.
3: I'm trying. Check, I'm trying. Check. Microphone check. There we go. My bad. All right. It's Tuesday, August 4th. Here's what's going on in the news. Michigan has reported the first known U.S. deaths linked to cyclospora infection. State health officials say two people have died amid the ongoing cyclosporiasis outbreak. Both had significant underlying health conditions that may have been worsened by the infection and dehydration. Now, Michigan has recorded more than 11,000 confirmed and suspected cases. Federal health officials have linked nearly 2,000 cases in a 9-state outbreak to iceberg lettuce supplied by Taylor Farms in Mexico and served at some Taco Bell locations. Cyclospora illnesses connected to several outbreaks have actually been reported across 45 states. In other news, Trump says he wants to give Iran every last chance before, quote, decapitation. Speaking to reporters at the White House yesterday, Trump said many other Middle East countries called along with Iran and urged Trump to hold off on planned massive strikes and let talks continue.
4: We're talking about the strait, the opening of the strait, having it open literally by tomorrow, completely open. And that's phase one. And phase two is we then will talk about the nuclear capacity. This is not something that, if it doesn't happen, this is a last chance for them to sign a good document.
3: To be clear, he said the strait would be open by today. It's not, but I mean, you know, we got all day. His comments come as Iran publicly says it had no plans to engage in talks with the U.S. Real quick. Well, it's a long story. I'll try to make it short. A bitter custody battle involving a U.S. senator and a sitting congressman is making national headlines. Ricky, this is crazy. Ohio Republican Senator Bernie Moreno is calling on Republican Congressman Max Miller, his former son-in-law, to resign, saying Miller should not serve in Congress and needs serious psychological help because his daughter, Emily, and Miller have a 2-year-old daughter together. He says every time his granddaughter's in his custody, he holds his breath. Emily Moreno has accused Miller of abusing her during their marriage, allegations he denies. The dispute has intensified because the toddler suffered a broken collarbone and shoulder bruising that medical records said could be consistent with a handprint. So the police were called, child welfare investigations ensued, blah, blah, blah. No charges were filed, but we'll keep you posted on what happens with this story. For info on these stories and more, go to RickySmileyMorningShow.com. Now, here's a look at sports.
5: Rock T, the sports genius, is in the building.
6: All righty, ladies and gentlemen, as we get ready for football season, man, there is a quarterback controversy. Not really controversy, but a little battle. A little battle going on in Cleveland Browns camp between Shedeur Sanders and, yes, Deshaun Watson is still on the roster after earning that $230 million guaranteed contract that he signed years ago. He's back in the conversations. Word is that Shedeur is actually balling right now in camp, but Deshaun Watson is like, look, I'm only 30. I still got some life left in the tank, so we're going to see if he can relive that situation that he used to have when he was with the Texans back in the day. In the meantime, LeBron James' agent Rich Paul is breaking down his opinion on competitive youth sports in the
7: landscape. These kids are playing way too much basketball. Way too much basketball. You don't need it. We don't need 15 tournaments. You don't need it. I can tell a guy who has pro potential in 2 minutes. A lot of injuries are happening a lot earlier too.
6: Yeah, he's accurate on that, man. It's this competitive sports landscape is on a whole other level.
0: Kids in golf and tennis and other sports and soccer. I mean, you know,
6: but it's all sports, man. I mean, yeah, it's there's a tournament. Time,
0: we put kids in sports that we like.
3: That's right, or that we want them to do well in. But right, they just let them be athletic and well rounded.
6: But here's the deal. What he's saying, he relayed to basketball right there for that example. But in all sports on the highest competitive level and on the youth sports, man, they playing every weekend.
3: They are playing every weekend. But guess what? Guys in the NBA don't play all summer.
6: Yeah, I'm telling
3: you. They chill.
6: So there it is, man. That's a whole other conversation. Brad got the hot spot coming up next. Ricky Smiley Morning Show.
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1: 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On 77 southbound in Fort Mill, we are slow in York County between Sutton Road and Celanese Road due to construction that has the left lane closed. Otherwise, interstates and secondaries accident and stall free at this time. I'm Jack Wiley on 105.3.
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5: Good morning. Humid with times of clouds and sun. A thunder shower in spots this morning, followed by a couple of showers and a thunderstorm this afternoon. The high will be 83. Three families are suing the Cabarrus County Board of Education over its bathroom policy for transgender students. The legal action filed last Friday claims three female students encouraged transgender people using the bathroom or changing area that matched their gender identity. They allege the policy violates the girls' rights. Pineville police are investigating a deadly pedestrian accident. Officers say a person was hit and killed by a car on the North Carolina Highway 51 ramp from the I-485 Inner Loop exit ramp Monday morning. The highway was closed for a few hours during the investigation. Mississippi lawmakers are beginning a process that could reshape the state's voting districts. A newly formed redistricting committee met Monday and plans to hold eight public hearings across Mississippi over the next 2 months before deciding whether to redraw legislative, congressional, and judicial maps. I'm Rosie Rivera, back to the Ricky Smiley Morning Show on 105.3.

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5: 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Alfredo's, what up?
6: What up, Ricky? So Marlon Jackson is behind a new Joe Jackson docuseries coming to BLK Prime. Now, when I read this, I was like, oh, Marlon Jackson. But I kind of want to know about this because, listen, Marlon is going to narrate and help develop the series. And the Jacksons announced the series on Instagram under the title The Manager, The Mythology, The Legend. Now, BLK Prime said the first season is going to have 8 episodes and it's going to carry a commitment for more seasons. But the production will reportedly examine Joe Jackson's early years, his personal struggles, his ambition, and of course, him managing his kids' careers. But I kind of want to know what led Joe to be, you know, the way he was. So this could be good. Marlon Jackson's, what?
7: No, what you mean the way he was?
6: I mean, the way he was with his kids. He is the reason his kids are stars, but he was also very mean and he beat them. And
7: I'm sick of people saying that.
6: Saying that he beat them.
7: That they beat, because damn it, if he was disciplining his children.
6: Yeah.
7: Had he not disciplined his children, they wouldn't be who they are today.
6: That's
7: true. If that's the case, then we are, and I don't like that word beat, when people always do that beat. We got whippings.
6: We did. But I think that the way he disciplined Michael Jackson made Michael Jackson a different person, because Michael Jackson was the breadwinner. And
7: well, Michael was more sensitive.
6: Okay, well, yeah, because some of our kids, some might be sensitive, some might not. That's a lot to take on as a child, to be the breadwinner of the family and then and get beaten, too. I ain't going to fight you, though, because this ain't the team. Marlon Jackson
8: Darren says... Darren don't play about Joe Jackson.
6: Okay, I'm just reading the story, my man. So Marlon Jackson said, quote, "Our father's life is replete with triumphs and challenges, and we firmly believe that this series will offer a distinctive and accurate portrayal of the man behind our family. The release date hasn't been announced. And speaking of the Jackson family, I'm excited about this. Jafar Jackson is a bona fide superstar. We know that if you saw Michael. So Michael Jackson's nephew, Jafar, and if I'm reading this correctly, Jermaine Jackson is going to be starring alongside Will Smith in the action thriller Supermax. Now, Will Smith's going to play an FBI agent investigating a fatal crime inside a maximum security prison. We don't know yet what role Jafar is going to play, but he's going to reportedly have a really major pivotal role in the action thriller. Production on this film starts this month. No release date has been announced, but it will stream on Amazon Prime. So that's pretty cool. 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And you can catch me on all my social media at Georgia Alfred. Hit us up for those wake-up calls right now, though, at 8669-RICKY right here on the Ricky Smiley Morning Show.
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6: 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Let's take a quick moment to get you caught up on what's happening. 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
23: 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On 77 southbound in Fort Mill, we are slow in York County between Sutton Road and Celanese Road due to construction that has the left lane closed. Otherwise, interstates and secondaries accident and stall free at this time. I'm Jack Wiley on 105.3.
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1: Good morning, humid with times of clouds and sun, a thunder shower in spots this morning, followed by a couple of showers and a thunderstorm this afternoon. The high will be 83. Three families are suing the Cabarrus County Board of Education over its bathroom policy for transgender students. The legal action filed last Friday claims three female students encouraged transgender people using the bathroom or changing area that matched their gender identity. They allege the policy violates the girls' rights. Pineville police are investigating a deadly pedestrian accident. Officers say a person was hit and killed by a car on the North Carolina Highway 51 ramp from the I-485 inner loop exit ramp Monday morning. The highway was closed for a few hours during the investigation. Mississippi lawmakers are beginning a process that could reshape the state's voting districts. A newly formed redistricting committee met Monday and plans to hold 8 public hearings across Mississippi over the next 2 months before deciding whether to redraw legislative, congressional, and judicial maps. I'm Rosie Rivera, back to the Ricky Smiley Morning Show on 105.3 R&B. Yeah.

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1: All right, y'all. Rick's about the morning show. Listen, it just,
2: Ricky.
1: Yeah, go ahead. I'm gonna let y'all. Y'all talk. Cause my nerves ain't even.
2: His nerves ain't even good either. So this morning, Gary and I rode together.
3: Oh.
2: And I drove Gary.
1: And why is that?
2: All right. My car broke down, and he gave me a ride. But because he didn't know the area, I volunteered to drive. I just said, hey, Gary, you want to drive? I didn't think he would say yes. And he said yes, because it's really dark where I live. And so he felt more comfortable with me driving, getting to the highway. We get on the highway. I'm going 55 miles an hour in the far right-hand lane. Gary is clutching the arm thing. He's telling me.

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0: y'all. That's T.I. Let him know he's going to be on the One Voyage Cruise. 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And the Rick Savala Morning Show will be there broadcasting live. 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
19: 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Northbound 85, stop and go between Coxford and McCaddenville. 77 northbound, slow between the south end of 45 and Nations Ford. And we're heavy northbound between Nations Ford and Clanton Road. Arrowwood Road, we have an accident at Forest Point Boulevard. And Park Road is shut down between Marsh Road and Towns Road. I'm Jack Wiley on 105.3.
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21: Good morning. Humid with times of clouds and sun. A thunder shower in spots this morning, followed by a couple of showers and a thunderstorm this afternoon. The high will be 83. Three families are suing the Cabarrus County Board of Education over its bathroom policy for transgender students. The legal action filed last Friday claims three female students encouraged transgender people using the bathroom or changing area that matched their gender identity. They allege the policy violates the girls' rights. Pineville police are investigating a deadly pedestrian accident. Officers say a person was hit and killed by a car on the North Carolina Highway 51 ramp from the I-485 inner loop exit ramp Monday morning. The highway was closed for a few hours during the investigation. Mississippi lawmakers are beginning a process that could reshape the state's voting districts. A newly formed redistricting committee met Monday and plans to hold 8 public hearings across Mississippi over the next 2 months before deciding whether to redraw legislative, congressional, and judicial maps. I'm Rose C. Rivera, back to the Ricky Smiley Morning Show on 105.3 R&B.
22: I'm WBTV Chief Meteorologist Al Conklin with today's First Alert weather forecast. Keep the umbrella handy. Might not need it early this morning, but by certainly this afternoon, showers and heavier thunderstorms are going to be across the Charlotte metro area. Some of this big downpours could lead to some localized flooding. Highs only in the lower 80s because of the cloud cover and rain. Showers will taper down tonight, low near 70. More thunderstorms tomorrow, another First Alert. Highs in the middle 80s. And then fewer storms, a little more sunshine, a little warmer Thursday and Friday, mid to upper 80s. We're closer to 90 by the weekend.
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0: All right, Rick, it's my morning show. I got your wake-up call. Y'all get them at 866-9-R-I-C-K-E-Y. 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
1: 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Northbound 85 at a Gaston County stop and go between Coxford and McCaddenville. 77 northbound stop and go between the south end of 45 and Nations Ford. And we are looking at overnight power lines blocking Park Road between Marsh Road and Towns Road. I'm Jack Wiley on 105.3.
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5: Good morning. Humid with times of clouds and sun. A thunder shower in spots this morning, followed by a couple of showers into thunderstorm this afternoon. The high will be 83. Three families are suing the Cabarrus County Board of Education.

beginning a process that could reshape the state's voting districts. A newly formed redistricting committee met Monday and plans to hold 8 public hearings across Mississippi over the next 2 months before deciding whether to redraw legislative, congressional, and judicial maps. I'm Rosie Rivera, back to the Ricky Smiley Morning Show on 105.3 R&B.

0: All right, y'all, the One Voice Cruise 2026 is selling October the 26th through November the 1st, man, and I'm going to be your host. 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
22: 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Northbound 85 at a Gaston County stop and go between Coxford and McCannville. 77 northbound stop and go between the south end of 45 and Nations Ford. And we are looking at overnight power lines blocking Park Road between Marsh Road and Towns Road. I'm Jack Wiley on 105.3.
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26: Good morning. Humid with times of clouds and sun. A thundershower in spots this morning, followed by a couple of showers into thunderstorm this afternoon. The high will be 83. Three families are suing the Cabarrus County Board of Education over its bathroom policy for transgender students. The legal action filed last Friday claims three female students encouraged transgender people using the bathroom or changing area that matched their gender identity. They allege the policy violates the girls' rights. Pineville police are investigating a deadly pedestrian accident. Officers say a person was hit and killed by a car on the North Carolina Highway 51 ramp from the I-485 inner loop exit ramp Monday morning. The highway was closed for a few hours during the investigation. Mississippi lawmakers are beginning a process that could reshape the state's voting districts. A newly formed redistricting committee met Monday and plans to hold eight public hearings across Mississippi over the next 2 months before deciding whether to redraw legislative, congressional, and judicial maps. I'm Rosie Rivera, back to the Ricky Smiley Morning Show on 105.3
27: R&B. I'm WBTV Chief Meteorologist Al Conklin with today's First Alert weather forecast. Keep the umbrella handy. Might not need it early this morning, but by certainly this afternoon, showers and heavier thunderstorms are going to be across the Charlotte metro area. Some of this big downpours could lead to some localized flooding. Highs only in the lower 80s because of the cloud cover and rain. Showers will taper down tonight, low near 70. More thunderstorms tomorrow, another first alert. Highs in the middle 80s. And then fewer storms, a little more sunshine, a little warmer. Thursday and Friday, mid to upper 80s. We're closer to 90 by the weekend.
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0: All right, y'all. 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Listen, let's settle a debate that's been breaking up some relationships. Is it okay for your husband, wife, boyfriend, or girlfriend to have a best friend of the opposite sex?
1: Yeah, Ricky, some people say it shouldn't matter. If you trust your partner, a friendship is a friendship, and your partner shouldn't have to give up somebody who's been in their life for years. And forcing somebody to cut ties with a longtime friend could be seen as controlling and a major red flag. But for other people, they think a best friend of the opposite sex can create emotional boundaries that get blurry. Some say sharing your deepest secrets and daily updates with a friend of the opposite sex can mimic an emotional affair. And some people just flat out don't think men and women can have a platonic relationship.
0: So we want to hear from you. Are you okay with your partner having a best friend of the opposite sex? Why or why not? Gary, I'm going to wait.
3: Yeah, they do last.
0: I'm going to wait. We already know the answer for that. Let's start with you, Rock T.
3: Man, so Crystal, she has a lot of guy friends, and she always has. But when we got really serious, she set them boundaries and told the guy friends, look, we still cool, but now I'm about to have a husband. So she set the boundaries. So it was respect. And I have a couple female friends as well. We did the same thing, so we didn't want to cross that. We didn't want to make them lines blurry.
1: Right.
0: Yeah. Right. Alfreda's?
1: Same. But, I have male friends. You know, I work with guys. If you call me and say, Frieda, let's go have lunch, we go have lunch. You know what I mean? It's different. Right. But, however, my husband cannot have any female friends because guys are different. Absolutely.
0: What you mean?
1: He cannot. I wish she better weigh 500 pounds and have no teeth. No, sir.
3: Honestly, that's my same setup. My wife has lifelong friends that are guys that are cool. Some I know. Most all of them I know because we've been together so long.
0: Right.
3: But I'm not allowed to have female friends.
1: Absolutely not. They're going to be trying to check
3: outside of this room. No. Outside, well, let's not get into that. But outside of this room, you know, that's it.
1: Listen, we can't even have attractive house cleaners. Like, no, I have to dance, but no. You better have a mustache.
0: You don't lie on that one. You don't lie on that one, boy. I got some.
1: See, that's what I'm talking about. Look at Arnold Schwarzenegger. Said I'm had a whole baby with.
0: All the things she got to do is just dust.
1: See, that's why. And that is why. Oof. That right there. No, sir.
0: When I be playing the color purple when she be him.
1: See? And there you have it.
0: Gary.
4: Now, my friend cannot have any male friends, but he can have female friends.
1: Okay. See?
4: Yeah, because you can't have no queen
0: but
4: friends.
0: But why? Baby. You don't trust him? You don't trust him?
4: Show
0: down. Why you don't trust him?
4: Mm-mm, I don't trust queens.
0: Mm. Oh, wait, why you don't trust queens?
4: Because I know how sisters are.
0: Oh. What? What you mean?
4: I know how the girls are. Yeah.
0: So you know how they are. So you think you said
4: Stephanie Mills wrote the song.
0: Huh?
4: Stephanie Mills wrote the song.
0: So you're saying members of the some your fraternity sisters and mm-hmm. your sorority brothers different.
1: What about you, Gary? What does that say about you?
4: What you mean what it says about
1: me?
4: I can be
1: truthful?
4: Friends with everybody. Oh. Yes, I'm very truthful, but I just don't trust you. So that means no. You cannot have any male friends.
0: So, his best friend can't be Miss Marcus.
4: Right. No, because I don't trust those girls, honey. Mm-mm. When you go to the bathroom, like they say, girl, how your friend used to say, Ricky, keep clapping, honey.
0: I can see your hands.
4: I can see your hands.
1: I'm with it, Gary.
0: I have a best friend. I have a female best friend and a very respectful relationship that I absolutely love and adore. And a good listening ear, a big support system. And whoever I'm with just gonna have to know that or whatever, and it ain't just gonna have to trust me, cause you know what I'm saying. I think you can still have that friendship, but you introduce them to your woman, and make sure that they have a relationship. Everything ain't like mm-hmm. it ain't like that with everybody.
3: Yeah.
0: There are really some good people out here, some good trustworthy people out here. With no motives or whatever. So let's go to the phones. 8669 Ricky, good morning.
6: Toya from South Carolina. And yes, I don't see that's a problem in any way. I trust him. He trusts me. It's not, we're grown. You know, do what you say you're going to do. Be who you say you are. And that's just that.
7: You ever heard that song by Johnny Taylor, Too Close for Comfort? No.
8: 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I believe that if my wife had a best friend, she definitely would be able to do so. Love is, based on trust. And if you can't trust the person that you're with, I don't see why you are with them.
6: I believe that you should not, because if you have a friend, you like your friend or you wouldn't be friends with them. So you're going to like this person. And that can lead to something else. We don't just hang around people that we dislike. So if you are spending time with someone of the opposite sex, you like them, and like can become love.
9: Hi, yes, I'm calling from Flint, Michigan. And
2: Personally, I think me, like myself and my husband, we've been married for 10 years. So the answer to that is no. Just based on the fact that I think that myself and my husband we're very attractive people. And I think attractive people should not have like best friends of the opposite sex. But I do have a friend who her husband has a friend that is of the opposite sex and she's okay with it. But that friend, that said friend is not very attractive.
1: See? That's what I'm saying. Well, as long as she got a mustache. And we're good.
0: Well, I bunted this girl out of jail. Mm-hmm. She looked like Meg Thee Stallion, but she just come over here and dust once a week. I don't know why she had got locked up.
1: Okay.
3: She wears, mm-hmm. She got stiletto heels on when she dusting dog.
0: The first day.
1: Oh my gosh.
0: The first day I told her she didn't have to do all that. What? But she just come out here and dust. And she got here about 3 or 4 hours.
1: No vacuuming, just dust.
0: Yeah, she got the little thing just dust around. Because I got this little living room set I had got off a guy from Pottery Barn.
1: Yeah.
0: And stuff, and it get dusted real quick. She just got my hand dust.
1: That's
0: or whatever.
1: Awful.
0: I just found her online, found her profile picture on, not a profile picture, what you call it, the mug shot when you go to jail.
1: Mug shot. Uh-huh.
0: I went down there and asked Sheriff Petway, what was the, our sheriff in Jefferson County, what was her bond? I went and bonded her out, but they said she had to have a job. So she just come over here and dust it. I mean, we don't do nothing. I don't touch her. Or whatever, but she just come over here and just dust.
1: Ricky, this is awful. Sir.
0: And she bow-legged. And
1: sir.
0: She about a good 5'11".
1: Okay,
3: great. Duster.
0: And she just dust.
1: Okay.
0: We don't do nothing. I don't touch her. I don't know why she got locked up. Or if she had a $5,000 bun. And I don't have to pay a percent of that to get her out.
1: So, listen, if you are you okay with your partner having a best friend of the opposite sex? If so... Baby. Where do you draw the line? Call us now, 866-9-RICKY. We're arguing.
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9: 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We-

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0: It's Tuesday, so rise and shine, Charlotte. It's Alfreda's keeping you in the know. Let's take a look at your news, weather, and traffic on 105.3 R&B.
1: 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Southbound delays are between Highway 160 and Celanese Road due to construction blocking the left lane. And we're also looking at southbound delays between Sanford and Gilead. We are also looking at delays on the outer loop of 45 between 85 and Wilkinson. I'm Jack Wiley on 105.3.
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4: Good morning. Humid with times of clouds and sun. A thundershower in spots this morning, followed by a couple of showers into thunderstorm this afternoon. The high will be 83. Three families are suing the Cabarrus County Board of Education over its bathroom policy for transgender students. The legal action filed last Friday claims three female students encouraged transgender people using the bathroom or changing area that matched their gender identity. They allege the policy violates the girls' rights. Pineville police are investigating a deadly pedestrian accident. Officers say a person was hit and killed by a car on the North Carolina Highway 51 ramp from the I-485 inner loop exit ramp Monday morning. The highway was closed for a few hours during the investigation. Mississippi lawmakers are beginning a process that could reshape the state's voting districts. A newly formed redistricting committee met Monday and plans to hold eight public hearings across Mississippi over the next 2 months before deciding whether to redraw legislative, congressional, and judicial maps. I'm Rosie Rivera, back to the Ricky Smiley Morning Show on 105.3 R&B.

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22: 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Southbound delays are between Highway 160 and Celanese Road due to construction blocking the left lane. And we're also looking at southbound delays between Sanford and Gilead. We are also looking at delays on the outer loop of 45 between 85 and Wilkinson. I'm Jack Wiley on 105.3.
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24: I'm WBTV Chief Meteorologist Al Conklin with today's First Alert weather forecast. Keep the umbrella handy. Might not need it early this morning, but by certainly this afternoon, showers and heavier thunderstorms are going to be across the Charlotte metro area. Some of this big downpours could lead to some localized flooding. Highs only in the lower 80s because of the cloud cover and rain. Showers will taper down tonight, low near 70. More thunderstorms tomorrow, another First Alert. Highs in the middle 80s. And then fewer storms, a little more sunshine, a little warmer. Thursday and Friday, mid to upper 80s. We're closer to 90 by the weekend.
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1: All right, 28 after the hour, front page right here. What up, Afridas?
2: What up, Ricky? It's Tuesday, August 4th. Here's what's going on in the news. If you're headed to Cuba, maybe don't. The U.S. has issued a security warning for Americans traveling in Cuba as the island grapples with a total power failure. Over 10 million residents are without cell service, power, or water in 90-degree heat. Elsewhere, voting and redistricting are in the spotlight today as voters in Michigan, Missouri, Kansas, Virginia, and Washington head to the polls. Everybody's watching Michigan's Democratic Senate and the contest between progressive Abdul El-Sayed and the establishment-backed Congresswoman Haley Stevens. That race could indicate which direction Democratic voters want the party to take ahead of the midterms. Meanwhile, Mississippi is considering new congressional lines after a Supreme Court ruling weakened minority voting protections. And in Maryland, Republicans argue a Democratic-backed proposal would make redistricting more partisan. The elections and map changes could help determine control of Congress for years. Lastly, y'all, this whole pool saga, it's officially become hilarious, embarrassing, and completely unserious. Trump is reportedly mad at Jeanine Pirro for dropping the charges against a former Olympian accused of wrecking the pool, but she had to after prosecutors determined it wasn't vandalism at all and the contractors apparently just botched the liner. So basically, they almost prosecuted somebody and sent him to jail because the pool guy did a bad job. Trump doubled down, though, on the vandalism lien. Listen.
3: The judge was really vicious. Instead of going after the people that did it, the judge went after her and went after her department. And I guess she choked. And these guys knew what they were doing. And they cut all the way along the base. Cut, cut, cut.
2: Oh, gosh. The video clearly does not show that. Trump acknowledged that he wasn't exactly thrilled with the contractor's work. But the situation has reportedly become such an embarrassment. The sources say Pirro's job could be in jeopardy. But he's still convinced that it's bad. But some people say, listen, Trump just keeps saying the quiet part out loud. Listen to what Kennedy, I can't think of his name, but he's the senator, told NBC's Meet the Press.
4: Let me start with the president. The president says it was caused by vandals. I don't know whether he really believes that or it's part of his political messaging or he's just thinking out loud.
2: Wow. 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
6: Listen, there's a quarterback battle going down in Cleveland. That's right, Cleveland Browns training camp between Shedeur Sanders and Deshaun Watson. Yes, Deshaun is still in the league. He's earning $230 million guaranteed from that contract he signed years ago. Word is that Shedeur is balling so far. In the meantime, man, LeBron James' agent Rich Paul breaks down his opinion on competitive youth sports.
7: These kids are playing way too much basketball. Way too much basketball. You don't need it. We don't need 15 tournaments. You don't need it. I can tell a guy who has pro potential in 2 minutes. A lot of injuries are happening a lot earlier, too.
6: Mm-hmm. Yeah, he telling the truth, but there's a balance to it. There's a balance to it, Rick, man, because there's tournaments all year long. There's pros and cons to it. Some of the cons is a player can get burned out. A player can get injured because it's hard on the body, expensive for the parents. But some of the pros is opportunities to be showcased in front of a lot of college scouts and the college coaches. More game reps. If you got more game reps on the court, by default, you have no choice but to get better. And it's almost impossible not to be seen and recognized because there's so many opportunities to play. So there's a little bit of balance, man. And, you know, my advice to coaches and kids is like, just if you got 15 tournaments in the end of the year, try to play in 8 of them. You know what I'm saying? Right. 8 or 9 of them, you're good to go. So
1: my quick sports. Gonna be broke.
6: I'm telling you, man.
1: And butt hurting from sitting on them damn hard benches. Ooh. All. Yeah. I had to walk out of Taekwondo to stretch yesterday. And yeah. Them damn benches, they need some church pews in them Taekwondo classes.
6: Come on, dog.
1: God, dog.
6: Yes, sir.
1: Hurting like hell.
6: Alfreda sitting in for the brat with the hot spot. Let's get it.
2: Yes.
8: Hot spot. Drop it like it's hot. Drop it like it's hot. So hot.
2: That's hot.
8: You can
2: catch me at the hot spot.
1: It's the BRAT. All right, good morning. Alfreda's got the high spot. What up?
2: Okay, Ricky, so first we need to give a special good morning to our new family members in Louisville, the Ville's number one R&B station, Magic 101.3. What's up, y'all? So ASAP Rocky recently sat down for an interview with Jason Lee, and he broke down why Rihanna is the one. Listen.
9: One thing I could say about my woman that people don't know, she a real ass b- bro. She not one of these Hollywood newbies or whatever the case is. No, no shade to nobody. She really is a strong black woman, and she held me down even when I was at my lowest. It wasn't really no other broad that could match me. This don't got nothing to do with her accolades or her money. The truth of the matter is, when my dad died, she was there for me. When I got locked up in Sweden, she was there for me. Every time I'm at my lowest and darkest place, rather if we just friends platonically or we in a couple relationship, she always f***ing there for me, bro. Genuinely, my dad died on Christmas. I was on my bathroom floor in Paris crying. She called me for some reason to congratulate me in Paris. We both in Paris. I didn't know she was there. She didn't know I was in Paris. Shorty rushed to my, I don't even know how Rihanna got the key to my room. I stopped answering my phone. She walked right in. That really was my friend, bro.
2: Wow, that's beautiful. Uh-oh,
1: that's deep. That's deep right there.
2: That's deep. Okay.
1: And if you ever get a chance, listen to what T.I. said to Tiny when they renewed their vows, man. That touched me, too.
2: That's love. Yeah. Okay, if somebody was going to play Harry Belafonte, Ricky, who real quick would you like to see do that?
1: Oh, Danny Glover, for sure.
2: Oh, Danny Glover. No, okay, let me just tell you. It's John Legend, okay? Now, we've seen John Legend in other movies like La La Land, Soul Man. And
1: it'd have to be either Morgan Freeman or Danny Glover.
2: No,
1: I don't want it.
2: He's very excited to play this role. It's going to be called The Road Home. He called Belafonte's life monumental and revolutionary and said it's a privilege to play him. So shooting is underway, but the release date has not yet been announced. 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
2: Okay, and you can catch me on all my social media at Georgia Alfredas. 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What's going? What we got going on right now?
1: 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Coming
2: there we
1: up.
2: Go. Yeah. Okay, thank you.
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37: This is the Daily Play with Joy Taylor. The U.S. Senate may have moved one step closer to a sweeping college regulations bill with the Big Ten and the SEC signing on. More details need to be worked out, but the bill still has a chance to earn the 60 votes it needs to halt debate and head to an up or down vote before the Senate heads for summer break next.

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It's 105.3 R&B, your girl Olympia D. Terrific Tuesday in full effect. And of course, you know, today I got a chance for you to pick the tickets that you want. And it's coming up with Olympia D's Brain Tease in about 8 more minutes right here on 105.3 R&B. So do what you got to do to get ready because you're going to need it. Let's get to it.

0: That's my boy, Snoop Dogg and Swiss Beats with Step right here on 105.3 R&B, your girl Olympia D. All right, terrific Tuesday in full effect, and everybody is starting to call already for the brain tease. You don't even know what it is yet, but I tell you what, I got a chance for you to pick the tickets that you want. I got tickets to either go see Ella May over there at the Schuyler Credit Union Amphitheater on August the 16th. You could pick the tickets to go see Life Jennings at the Underground on September the 11th, or I got tickets to Kalani's World Tour at the True Alliance Amphitheater on September the 1st. So the choice is yours if you get this morning's brain tease correct. Are you ready for it? You got your smarty pants on? My grandma used to call them britches. I always just laugh at that name, but nah, that's what she called it. She called them britches. So you got your britches tightened up. How about your cap? Is your cap on real good? Got a cup of coffee in your hand? All right, let's go. All right, here we go. Let me get into character. You do me with your tongue. When I'm bad, you spit. When I'm good, you swallow. What am I? Let me read it one more time. You do me with your tongue. When I'm bad, you spit. And when I'm good, you swallow. What am I? Call me right now if you know the answer. 980-485-1053. Again, 980-485-1053. Let's go.
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17: 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I ain't talking about $100,000, $1 million, $100 million, $500 million. I'm talking about $1 billion. Do you know how hard that is? 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

0: It's your girl Brett Tattab with the Ricky Smiley Morning Show, and starting at 6 a.m. we on, baby. 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
1: It's so cold, but I'm here to tell you, I got a strategy. 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

0: 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What's your name?
1: Brianna.
0: Hey, Brianna. How are you doing?
1: I'm good. How are you?
0: I'm pretty good. Brianna, you sound like a real smart lady. Are you ready for this brain tease?
1: Yes, ma'am.
0: All right, here we go. You do me with your tongue. When I'm bad, you spit. When I'm good, you swallow. What am I?
1: Is it food?
0: No, it's not food. Nope, nope, nope, nope, nope. But I appreciate you trying. Thank you.
1: Uh-huh.
0: All right. If you know the answer, call me right now. 980-485-1053. 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

0: 105.3 RNB. What's your name?
1: Timothy Joseph.
0: Timothy Joseph, how are you doing today?
1: I'm happy, how are you?
0: I'm doing all right. Let's see what you got for today's brain tease. You do me with your tongue. When I'm bad, you spit. When I'm good, you swallow. What am I?
1: Swallow?
0: Nope, nope, nope, nope, nope, nope. That's not it, Timothy Joseph, but I appreciate you. All right then. Bye bye. If you know the answer, call me right now, 980-485-1053. So we've heard saliva, and we also heard food. Those are not correct. So call me if you got the right answer, 980-485-1053.

I see you working hard. 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My life will be purposeless without you. If I want it, when I ask you.

0: 105.3 RNB. What's your name?
1: My name's April.
0: Hey, April. How are you doing?
1: I'm doing good. How are you doing?
0: I'm doing pretty good. Now, April, I'm going to need you to come with that confidence, girl, because I need to know that you got the right answer. Are you ready?
1: Okay.
0: All right, here we go. You do me with your tongue. When I'm bad, you spit. When I'm good, you swallow. What am I?
1: Sunflower seeds.
0: Nope. It's not sunflower seeds, but that's a good try. Thank you.
1: All right.
0: Uh-oh, we might have to carry this one until tomorrow. I'm going to take one more caller. And remember, you're playing for a chance to pick the tickets that you want. LMA, Life Jennings, or Kalani. The choice is yours if you get this morning's brain tease correct at 980-485-1053. 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

0: 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What's your name?
1: Keisha.
0: Hey, Keisha. The ladies are definitely taking over this morning. How are you doing?
1: I'm good. How are you, love?
0: I'm doing good. I love your energy, honey. Are you ready for this morning's brain tease?
1: I am.
0: All right, here we go. You do me with your tongue. When I'm bad, you spit. When I'm good, you swallow. What am I?
1: Is it saliva?
0: Nope. It's not saliva. No, but that's a good try. I appreciate you.

0: 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Because tomorrow we're coming back with this brain tease, and I want to make sure that you get it absolutely correct so you can pick the tickets that you want, whether it's to go see Ella Mai, Life Jennings, or Kalani. 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

0: Chris Brown and Leon Thomas with Fallen right here on 105.3 RNB. Your girl Olympia D. Baby, this Daily Dilemma is piping hot. All right, so check this out. We all take our cars to the mechanics to get a repair, right? Whether it's oil change, whatever the case may be, we just take it to the mechanic. We let them handle everything, right? But imagine you take your car to the dealership and all of a sudden your car stops working. Well, that's what happened to this one lady. And listen to the reason why her car stopped working. And let me add, this is not a dealership here in Charlotte, okay? Listen to this.
1: This here, simple fix.
2: No, that ain't what I asked you. You said nobody touched it.
1: Nobody
2: touched it, like what?
1: Explain to me what you mean by touching it, like damaging it?
2: What was wrong with my motor when it came in here? I drove it. What was wrong with my motor when I brought it here? I drove it.
1: Ma'am.
2: What's wrong with my motor?
3: Come
2: is
3: back.
2: That a motor?
1: Ma'am. No.
2: Is that a motor, sir? Is that a motor, sir?
1: Can I explain?
2: Are they not working on my car, sir?
1: Can I explain?
2: Is this not working on my car,
1: can
2: sir?
1: Can I explain?
2: I'm listening.
1: I don't think we did. Was
2: took my motor loose?
1: No. Sir.
3: Come on, talk.
1: The only thing we did was borrow two injectors. And we
2: borrowed.
1: And we got two injectors.
2: For my car for parts?
1: We just bought it.
2: It's my car for parts.
1: Ma'am, calm down.
2: Did I send my car here for you to borrow parts?
0: They only borrowed the fuel injectors. It's a simple fix, he said. What would you do if you take your car to the dealership for a repair and they end up using your car's parts to fix another vehicle? What would you do? Call me right now. 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
7: This is The Daily Play with Joy Taylor. The U.S. Senate may have moved one step closer to a sweeping college regulations bill with the Big Ten and the SEC signing on. More details need to be worked out, but the bill still has a chance to earn the 60 votes it needs to halt debate and head to an up or down vote before the Senate heads for summer break next Friday. The summer recess is looking like the deadline for the Project College Sports Act, a bipartisan effort headed by Senator Ted Cruz and Maria Cantwell. This legislation is sweeping, covering everything from NIL to transfer rules to a salary cap. 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There are a lot of questions, more questions than answers with this particular bill, and I think that overall, NIL has a lot that needs to be addressed, but this is not the way to do it. 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

0: 105.3 RNB. You've taken your car in for a repair and you found out they did something else. What are you doing?
1: Why my car is not fixed? So why are you taking the part off my car? Think about the person. They ain't got a car to go home with. You know what I'm saying? Look, they got to sit there and wait some more hours till they find that part they just took off. Come on now, this is not making sense. Make it make sense to me.
0: So Buzz said he got plenty of questions, baby. But I want to know, have you ever taken your car to the mechanic for a repair and found out that they did something else? Call me right now. Let me know what happened at 980-485-1053. 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

0: 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Have you ever taken your car for a repair and found out that they did something else to your car?
1: I can tell you a little bit what happened to me. Like, one time I went to a place, and when I left, I noticed my fan motor was unplugged. So that's not good. You know what happened, right? My vehicle would have ran hot. So thank God I caught it. It's best to have people that you know, to work on your cars, because if you go to these random places, man, most likely you're going to get screwed.
0: All right, I want to know, have you ever taken your car to be repaired and found out that they did something else to your car that you did not authorize? Call me right now. Let me know what happened at 980-485-1053. 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

0: My card, I don't remember the name of the company, but I took my card to a shop here in Charlotte, and thankfully they're not here anymore. Guy came in, he came back to me, and he said, oh, hey, have you noticed your car leaking? And I said, no, I park in my garage, there are no leaks. He was like, well, your car is leaking. I said, well, no, it's not, because I park in my garage, and it's, you know, it's like, I can see that. How about 3 days later, my car started leaking? So what he did was he poked a hole in the hole to my radiator. I never took the car back.
1: Oh, my goodness. All right, so we're asking the question, have you ever taken your car in for repairs and found out that they did something else that you didn't authorize? Call me right now. Let me know. 980-485-1053. 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

0: 105.3 RNB. You've taken your... Have you ever taken your car in for repairs and found out that they did something else to your car?
1: Yes. I took my car to a mechanic shop to get the radiator replaced.
0: Mm-hmm.
1: I took a new hose in. They put the radiator in. Instead of taking the paper off of the hose, they put the whole radiator together, left the paper on the hose. Just so happened the next day I caught it because the hose was flat. So I was not getting the pressure I needed for my radiator. So they didn't tell me to tell myself, always watch what other people do, especially with that under your hood.
0: Yes, ma'am. That's a good note to self. Look, we're going to continue this conversation on Facebook, Instagram, TikTok, and YouTube at The Olympia D Show and also at 105.3 RNB. So log on and leave your comments there for today's Daily Dilemma. But in the meantime, we got to get you ready. Stacey Blackman is in the building. We're about to blast off with that midday getaway mix around 12 noon right here on 105.3 RNB.
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1: 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All right, you guys already know your man DJ Stacey Blackman is on the ones and twos, kicking out this midday getaway mix. You okay, Stacey? He over there coughing in the corner. All right, so look, we're getting you ready for Friday night. Yeah, we're talking about Friday already because you guys know Fridays belong to TCB 5400 Bar and Grill, located at 5400 Niven Road. This Friday, pull on up and check us out. Stacey and myself, we're going to be pulling up at 7 p.m. and everybody is free until 9. Of course, you know we got $6 cocktails. The dinner is going to be served, hookahs and cigars out there on the patio, too.

Come on, man. I'm looking for them Leos right now. It's your birthday. Leo season. What's happening? No doubt.

0: All right, we're kicking off your birthdays. And first up on the birthday list, we got former President Barack Obama. Also, Meghan Markle is celebrating a birthday today, along with Marcus Houston, Billy Bob Thornton, Daniel Day Kim, rapper Bobby Shmurda. And happy heavenly birthday goes out to jazz legend Louis Armstrong. And happy heavenly birthday goes out to fashion designer Louis Vuitton. And taking it over to Facebook, happy birthday to Leroy, Big Chocolate Blackman, Camille Key, Melvin Bear Austin, Charles Caldwell, Choli Penn, Edward Jones, Bryn Dario, Sloan Jennifer, Valerie Sun, Latasha Fitzgerald, Jillian Loving Me White, David Davis, and Gwen Crowder. And happy birthday goes out to each and every one of you out there celebrating. That's coming from me, Olympia D, and 105.3 RNB.
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This is Gilda Mack, the original Queen Bee from Olympic High School, class of 86. Go Trojans. And when I'm chilling, I do it with Stacey Blackman from 105.3 R&B. Hey.

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1: 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Well, congratulations to Angel Reese. She got her very own Barbie doll. And of course, the Atlanta Dream hosted a Pink Monday Barbie themed game day to celebrate the release. So congratulations, Miss Lady. And check this out. How about Michael Jackson's nephew that played him in the movie Michael, Jafar Jackson? He's teamed up with Will Smith for an action thriller called Supermax, and it's about two FBI agents played by Will Smith and Anna Sophia Robb as they investigate a murder inside of a notorious maximum security prison. Now, we're not sure what role Jafar will be playing, but I'm sure it's going to be good.
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0: 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That's what I'm calling you now. 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
1: I'll take it.
0: You always got something, you know, when it pertains to this tech. So talk to us. How can we use tech every day now with travel?
1: Well, today's everyday AI tip is about letting AI help you pack. Now, it's not going to give you no extra hands, but it can help you plan in terms of remembering what to take. So you can put into your ChatGPT or whatever LLM you use, take a moment to tell it where you're going, how long you'll be gone, what kind of trip it is. Is it a beach trip, a city trip, a family trip? You could even upload your actual itinerary and then ask it to help build a packing list for you. It can even help you remember small things like your chargers, your toiletries, travel documents, all of the things. It's just a simple way to save time and avoid forgetting crucial things.
0: I love a good checklist.
1: Listen, me too. Mm-hmm. And I always develop my own. And so I found putting my itinerary into ChatGPT helped me remember some things that I might not have remembered. And it gave me a good starting place too. And then what I also did was I actually saved it. So like one event I had to go to a couple months ago had a formal occasion. So it created an evening wear list for me. So now when I go back into it, if I have a formal occasion, I'll say, hey, please include my evening list.
0: Yes.
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0: All right, 11 is how to use AI every single day with Miss Melanie Pratt. 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

right, we've been talking a lot about packing that bag and just going on vacation, right? 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

0: What's up, man? It's your boy, Nabby Chef, man. Celebrity Chef of Charlotte. And when I'm cooling, I'm listening to 105.3.
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0: That's Eric Bellinger with Cry in Front of You right here on 105.3 R&B, your girl Olympia D. All right, so you're like, Olympia, what is the ultimate vacation? It's the One Voyage 2026, baby. Let me tell you, you know, they're setting sail October the 26th through November the 1st. It's aboard the Virgin Voyages Resilient Lady. I'm talking about T.I., Rick Ross, Keith Sweat, D.L. Hughley. They got a sailaway party with DJ Kid Capri. I mean, all of the things. You cannot even forget about the cookout, the barbecue that is going to be on Bimini Island with Anthony Anderson and also Cedric the Entertainer and Mr. Tenorism himself. So there's so many things that you can get into. Yes. So go ahead and book that voyage right now. And you can do it right now online at onevoyagecruise.com. Again, that's onevoyagecruise.com. 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
12: From the court to the field, from the pros to the HBCUs, baby. 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Yo, man, listen, there's a quarterback battle going down in Cleveland. That's right, Cleveland Browns training camp between Shedeur Sanders and Deshaun Watson. Yes, Deshaun is still in the league. He's earning $230 million guaranteed from that contract he signed years ago. Word is that Shedeur is balling so far. In the meantime, man, LeBron James' agent Rich Paul breaks down his opinion on competitive youth sports.
13: These kids are playing way too much basketball. Way too much basketball. You don't need it. We don't need 15 tournaments. You don't need it. I can tell a guy who has pro potential in 2 minutes. A lot of injuries are happening a lot earlier, too.
12: Yeah, he telling the truth, but there's a balance to it. There's a balance to it, Rick, man, because there's tournaments all year long. There's pros and cons to it. Some of the cons is a player can get burned out. A player can get injured because it's hard on the body, expensive for the parents. But some of the pros is opportunities to be showcased in front of a lot of college scouts and the college coaches. More game reps. If you got more game reps on the court, by default, you have no choice but to get better. And it's almost impossible not to be seen and recognized because there's so many opportunities to play. So there's a little bit of balance, man. And, you know, my advice to coaches and kids is, like, just if you got 15 tournaments in a year, try to play in 8 of them. You know what I'm saying? Right. 8 or 9 of them, you good to go.
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0: Here's another long set of the best throwbacks in today's R&B. We are...

All right, we're counting the days down to the Black Men's Wellness Day, and I got all of your details about it coming up at 2:15 right here on 105.3 RNB.

Charlotte, this is your sign to get the group chat together. 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

0: Kayla Brianna giving us her energy right here on 105.3 R&B. It's your girl Olympia D. All right, so I've been talking all about the Black Men's Wellness Day. That's going down August the 22nd over there at the Park Expo, located at 2500 East Independence Boulevard. And I, guys, I need y'all to come out there, get a check on your health. Yeah, we got the saying. We call it get checked out, not checked into the hospital. Mm-hmm. So we're going to have your free health screenings, a 5K walk and run, live entertainment, and you cannot forget about the kids corner. And we're hooking you guys up with free school supplies for the babies. Yeah. If you need additional details, go to aawellness.org. Again, that's aawellness.org. But make plans to join me on Saturday morning. We're kicking everything off at 7 a.m. going to 12 noon over there at the Park Expo. Again, that address is 2500 East Independence Boulevard. I need to see you out there, okay? With 105.3 R&B. And coming up in 7 minutes, we got Rock T's Sports Report Rewind.
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0: That's Money Long with the Richest right here on 105.3 R&B. Your girl Olympia D. Time for me to slide on out here. And up next, we got the D.L. Hughley Show, and he's going to take you through the rest of the afternoon. So you guys be safe, be good, and remember to always turn your negative situation into a positive one. And I'll see you first thing in the morning. You know, Olympia D's brain tease. Remember, no one could get the right answer this morning, so we're going to carry that thing over to tomorrow morning, 10 a.m. I'm going to see what you're working with. And remember, it's your chance to pick the tickets that you want. I got tickets to go see LMA. I got tickets to go see Life Jennings. And I got tickets to go see Kalani. The choice is going to be yours, but it all depends on if you get the right answer for tomorrow's brain tease. So make sure you have your smarty pants on, your thinking cap, and shoo, go ahead and get some coffee too. I know that always gets me going. Yeah, do that. Do all of that. And keep it locked right here to 105.3 R&B. Mwah! Love you, babe.
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2: 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And we're back.

0: She's smart. 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
1: President Donald Trump said that the U.S. attorney Jeanine Pirro choked and folded like an umbrella in moving to drop charges against a former Olympian accused of vandalizing the reflecting pool. The move to dismiss charges against David Hearn was an embarrassing setback for the Justice Department and marked a rare moment during Trump's second term of an aide or political appointee openly defying him.
2: No, she's not opening it. Jeanine Pirro wants her law license.
1: Yeah.
2: She's seen what happened.
1: Yeah.
2: She knows that she brings that case, and as frivolous as it is, she's going to lose her law license. Just like Tom Branch is, too.
1: Yeah.
2: He's going to lose his law license.
1: Yeah.
2: As everybody who messes with him does.
1: Yeah. I saw images of her leaving the White House with boxes, and she said, no, they didn't fire me. Mm-hmm.
2: She's a drunk influencer on social media, at Fox News. She should have never been. Every time, I drink, but this bride, she's on TV drunk. Goofy ass.
1: You know, wait a minute, how does she sound?
2: What's with all their voices? All their voices.
1: Well, you know, it's a lot to squeeze lies out, you know?
2: Yeah. Her, Susan Collins, RFK.
1: Yeah. And it leaves marks on the side.
2: She knows what she doesn't want to do.
1: Yeah.
2: She doesn't want to do what Giuliani did.
1: She's going the way of that, period.
2: She knows that she could lose her law license.
1: Yeah.
2: And after this is over,
1: yep,
2: she's going to need to defend herself.
1: Mm-hmm.
3: Correct.
1: And we saw what happened to Giuliani.
2: You know well they didn't mess up that thing. Dr. Fauci wasn't responsible for the deaths in COVID.
1: Nope.
2: That dude didn't mess up the pool.
1: Nope.
2: And Iran didn't start this war.
1: Bars.
2: There you go.
1: There you go. Well, new research shows eating potassium-rich foods can actually improve your heart health by as much as 13%. Researchers say high-potassium foods actually help counteract the negative effects of salt in the diet by lowering the blood pressure. And they say men have a 7% lower risk of heart problems than women. Women have an 11% lower risk.
2: What?
1: When you eat foods and high in potassium.
2: What? Thank you for that.
1: You're welcome.
3: Thank you.
2: So the foodborne illness site, what is it called?
1: Cyclosporia.
2: Cyclosporia has claimed 2 lives.
1: Mm-hmm.
2: There have been almost 20,000 people who are sick. Who do you think is to blame for that? Because generally, when a foodborne illness happened, it would never spread this wide and cause this much havoc, this many sicknesses and hospitalizations, because there would be somebody in place, from the FDA, who goes out and screens for these foodborne illnesses and can locate them and eradicate them, right?
1: Yeah. Right.
2: We don't have that anymore. Who do you think is responsible for it?
3: That's an easy. Let's go.
2: Yeah, no, I'm just asking. You think? And because they already had several lawsuits pending, and now there's actually a loss of life.
3: Yeah.
1: It's actually 2.
2: I'm going to tell you something. Incompetence is costing a lot of Americans' lives, as Herman Cain.
1: Oof. Mm.
3: Yeah. Can you
2: see? People die listening to this dude.
1: Yeah.
2: Ask them 200 school children. Oh, you can't because they passed on. All right, so who do you think is responsible for this foodborne illness that has taken the lives, has sickened thousands of Americans, has taken the lives of 2? 877-242-2426.
1: Also, hit us up on Twitter, D.O. 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Hughley Show. And the website is thedohughleyshow.com.
2: We are getting to your calls directly. It's The D.O. Hughley Show.
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0: That was Summer Walker, Heart of a Woman. So who do you think, there have been thousands across the country of people who have been sickened by this foodborne cyclosporia?
1: Cyclosporia.
0: Right. See, mm-hmm. You were so determined for me to be wrong. You could, when I said something right, you were ready to correct me.
1: First of all, calm down.
0: What is it?
1: Little bitty. I was about to give you this.
0: What you call me?
1: I was about to give you the stats.
0: What you call me?
1: Little bitty. I was about to give you the stats. It's two people that have died.
0: That's what I said.
1: 11,000 cases in Michigan and more than 22,000 cases nationwide.
0: So listen, okay. Now I said over, I said, okay. 11,000 in Michigan. Thousands of Americans, 22,000 are sickened, which is a very widespread virus.
1: Very much so.
0: And now two deaths. Who do you think is responsible for? We're going to go to our social media platform, especially LK. What are they saying?
2: So we got Michaela from South Dakota, and Michaela said, same people that was responsible for all those deaths during the COVID pandemic.
0: Let me tell you something, baby boy. You remember when planes was dropping out of the sky?
1: Sure do.
2: Yep.
0: Remember that? Remember the screw worm now? Remember the tariffs nobody thought would happen? Mm. The fertilizer you can't get?
3: Mm. Measles.
0: Us run out of bombs. The pool being green.
1: Mm-hmm.
0: The construction at the White House done. It points to one thing.
1: Yeah.
0: We can't whip Iran. We can't whip Iran. Not that that's an easy task. But look at everything this dude touched turns to shit. Literally.
1: Everything.
0: And makes you do it now, too. Now bacon. Now, I really wasn't worried about America with lettuce because we, you know.
1: It's not our first choice.
0: Now the bacon.
1: Right.
0: Can't

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12: It's the D.L. Hughley Show, your 2026 edition. Side note, did you see the father of that dude Colt who shot those people in Georgia? The father, he got 15 years. Colt got life. First off, dumbass, why would you name your son after a gun? Then why would you give him one?
13: Yeah. That part.
12: I'm glad. Remember that was in Michigan, a couple did that. They sent to be, when you start sending people to jail because of what their kids do, it's going to be a lot better place. Don't y'all like accountability?
13: Yep.
12: All right. So who's responsible for the psycho scoring outbreak that has sickened tens of thousands of Americans and killed two? Who do you think? And it ain't done yet.
13: No. Yep. More stuff is coming back.
12: Who do you think it is, Elena? And this time, speaking to the microphone. I know you ain't dated in a while. Speaking to the microphone.
14: Oh, you're not having dated? in a while.
12: Because you talk about it all the time. That's why I know. Hey, you know
13: smart
12: what?
13: Move.
12: You know what? It's smart for you. You could have hushed and that people know you was available. Now, see? Now, go on and say something in the mic.
14: If it's nothing on here, I'm still available, no, so it don't matter.
12: All right. All right, it's a free for y'all. Who do you think's responsible for it?
14: What was your question?
12: Never mind. You know what?
14: You talk all that.
12: That's why. And you know what? You know what? She don't listen, fellas. Mock that off. She's not a listener. Who do you think, Sanders? Who do you think it is?
13: Are you kidding? The Trump administration.
12: I wasn't kidding.
13: The fact that they fired over 1,000 experienced scientists, vaccine experts, outbreak responders, all of these people. And I think sometimes because we just say it by title, you have to really think about that. Over 1,000 experienced people who have been with the CDC for years.
12: Look at what's happened.
13: Working on
12: bacon,
13: vaccines, all the things. So, of course, now
12: measles,
13: all of those people are gone.
12: Leprosy.
13: Who's looking out for this stuff? Nobody.
12: Do you know leprosy's back?
13: Yes.
12: Leprosy.
13: Legionnaire's disease is back.
12: Come on. This leprosy, rickets, scurvy, polio, measles. This got the band back together.
15: The orchestra.
12: Elena, why you look at me like that?
13: Because she knows.
12: All right, who's responsible for giving America the 877-242-2426?
13: We know.
12: We got Neo Moore, your call.

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0: That was Chris Brown residuals. So there have been tens of thousands of Americans that have been sickened and some hospitalized, several hospitalized, and two that have now died from this outbreak of cyclosporin. The people that were in charge of keeping it in check and monitoring and testing for it and making sure they didn't get to this level have been fired, you know, and, mm-hmm. and departments, whole departments are closed now. Who do you think is responsible for? We're going through the phones.
1: Stupid ass president got something to do with that.
2: Who was responsible for the deaths? Donald Trump was. Fauci gave him advice the same as he gave Biden. Biden got it under control by using the medical advice. Trump did what he wanted to because Fauci didn't tell him to tell people to drink Clorox. So it was Donald Trump's fault that we lost 1,100,000 people in the U.S. to COVID.
3: I believe Trump is responsible, but I also believe that the people that actually do the products and stuff, they're more responsible because, you know, they just in it for the dollar. They're not in it for anything other than money.
0: All right, we got the movie review with Alivo, the Streaming Hack Warrior. That's coming up in about 10 minutes on the D.L. Hughley Show. The show after the show or during the show. 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

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Ooh,

0: Now it's time to listen to Alibo, the streaming hack warrior.
1: Hamde salami anani. Olamni say. Hamni, hamni, ham. Oh. Dear, my home brother.
0: What's that, Alibo?
1: We are still in the July. You know what I have noticed, dear? After the 4th and your July, there's nothing else happening in this month. Yes, you go on your summer vacation, but the way things are today, you have to do more of a staycation. I'm serious. It's like July is June's older, drunker brother who shows up to the party and doesn't leave until September. Uh-oh. And it is still hot. It's the only month where the AC is working harder than a single mother with 3 jobs and still losing. Girls are sweating out their weaves, and guys' clam baskets are sticking to their thighs like they have to pay their rent. I'm serious. Today's review has nothing to do with the July, but it still will make you sweat. The movie is The Odyssey, starring Matt Damon. This movie is from a classic story from the Greek storyteller named Homeboy. Matt plays Odysseus. Now, after the Trojan Wars, he tries to get back to his family in Ithaca. On his journey, like a true warrior, he must fight everything. A Cyclops, a Sirens, and gods. But I just have to say, dear my home brother, you know, I am a warrior. I fought a Cyclops once.
2: Oh.
1: It was no big deal. I punched him so hard, he now has 2 eyes. I'm sitting. You have Anna De Hathaway in this movie, playing Penelope, his wife, holding it down at home for 2 decades, waiting for a husband. That's not a wife. That's a hostage negotiator with benefits. I'm serious. This movie is very good.

0: But it is like 3 hours long. The movie is so long, your butt cheeks will go numb and start a union. And then they will demand hazard pay in a fart break. I'm serious. I give this movie 4 handbags because it is the first big hit of the summer and an instant classic. And if you add this film before last week, I will send you an authentic Cyclops eyeball. Personally poked out by me. It comes with a note saying, I beat a one-eyed giant and kept the receipt. Uh-oh, the Cyclops eye souvenir. Because 2 eyes are overrated. I'm serious. This is Elibo, your hacking warrior, with the Stream Hacking Movie Review. Hamde salam ni anane. Stay safe and healthy. Hamni, hamni, ham. Uh-oh.
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0: Outcast, Miss Jackson. Sometimes people get upset with the things I say, so we'll give them opportunity to vent with our segment called
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2: Hello, this is Niecy James, your FBD Hughley correspondent. Our first FBD Hughley comment is from Instagram. Theologian07 says, DL, I frequently hear you say, the same person who gave us Jesus is the same person who gave us the Edward, implying that white slave masters gave us Christianity. Well, let me educate you, Mr. Hughley. Christianity was not originated by white people. It was a spinoff of Judaism that originated in North Africa and the Middle East by people of color. As a matter of fact, the very first depictions of Jesus show him a dark-skinned black man. The oldest painting of Jesus and the disciples was discovered in Cairo, Egypt, and they were all black men. So, DL, the white man didn't give us Jesus. They just misappropriated something we already had. Next time, you should do some real research and not learn your black history by watching Django. F*** you, DL Hughley. Our next FUD Hughley comment comes from the DL Hughley Show website.
3: DL, this is Herman out of Nashville. You talk all the time. I love what you talk. I love what I see every time. But it's about damn time for you to run for office, okay? So f*** you, DL Hughley, if you don't want to be president, okay?
2: Today's last FBD Hughley comment is from Instagram. DL, I heard you mispronounced carbolated Vaseline, and you ended up saying carbonated Vaseline, and swore you were saying it right. DL, please answer me this. How did you get a job talking when you don't even know how to talk? F*** you, D. Hughley. Well, that's it for this week. This has been Niecy James, your FBD Hughley correspondent. And until next week, bye.
0: We're going to recognize the good in someone as a human being of the week. That's up in 20 minutes. 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

0: 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Now it's time for what you need to know with the one and only Sybil Wilkes.
1: It's Sybil Wilkes with what we need to know. Primary election day is underway across America today, with voters casting ballots in the states of Michigan, Missouri, Kansas, Virginia, and Washington. And it's highlighted by Michigan's fierce Democratic Senate race between the progressive Dr. Abdul El Sayed and Congresswoman Haley Stevens. Out west, devastating wildfires in Spokane, Washington remain at 0% containment, displacing nearly 65,000 residents and destroying over 700 buildings as authorities hold an arson suspect on a $1 million bond. In energy news, President Trump declared that ExxonMobil and Chevron are earning excessive windfall profits, while the American Petroleum Institute blamed choked shipping lanes in the Strait of Hormuz amid the ongoing military conflict with Iran. And finally, in Mississippi, lawmakers are launching a statewide redistricting committee to consider redrawing legislative and congressional maps following the recent Supreme Court ruling that weakened minority voting protections. I'm Sybil Wilkes. Be informed. Be empowered.
0: Thank you, Sybil. Jasmine.
2: Paid.
0: More of the D.L. Hughley Show is coming right up. It is the D.L. Hughley Show.
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0: she
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0: That was a song from when your mom and daddy were still together. Renee and Angela, You Don't Have to Cry. If you keep sliding her DMs, but she's not giving you any response, we're going to tell you why. My top five, Jazz gave us five men's online DMs that come off as wrong, by Julia Austin from Madame Noir.
1: Number five, how old is that picture?
2: I have seen some.
3: You still have baby hair.
1: Sometimes you got to ask.
0: You still have that filter?
1: If it comes off wrong or not. Number four, the top five men's online DMs that come off wrong. I'd rather not say what I do.
0: Yeah.
1: Yeah, you got to tell me what you do.
0: Nothing. I do nothing.
1: Yeah. You got to do something.
0: Yes.
1: Oh, look at that. Number three of the top five things that men's online DMs that come off wrong. I don't want to get hurt again.
0: Yeah.
1: Ain't no dude saying that.
2: You coming in.
1: Number two. Number two of the top five men's online DMs that come off wrong. Finally, someone hot.
3: Hey, this is like Skip talking about Cincinnati.
0: He's booking
1: there. Time to get to you. And the number one of the top five men's online DMs that come off wrong. Hello, beautiful.
0: Yeah.
1: Hello, doll. Nobody says that.
2: Doll?
0: No, no one says anything like
1: hello,
0: that.
1: Hello, gorgeous. You say that a lot.
0: So don't say no.
1: And you say it to any and everybody. Hello, gorgeous. Look at you losing weight. I'm like, what are you talking about? Why would you say that to them?
0: Why are you a hater?
1: Giving false hate.
0: Why are you a hater?
1: I'm not a hater.
0: Yes,
1: I'm a lover, not a fighter.
0: Okay, then why did you say something like that?
1: Well, because I don't think you should tell people things that
0: I don't think
1: true.
0: That that's any of your business. I'm trying to make the world a better place. What the world needs now. What, can't you tell that I'm different since I wrote Economy Club?
1: I cannot tell.
2: He's changed.
0: Well. Lady Ken, look at me. Don't I look different? You can see, I'm saying, it's like somebody when I got off the plane said something different about you.
4: No,
0: they did. You don't know what they said. You wasn't there.
1: What did they really say?
0: They said something's different about you.
2: You smell like the people.
0: Different about
1: you. You smell like the people.
4: You're in the loop no more, man. You smell like the people.
0: I'm not the lover.
2: So now, from now on, you're going to maybe go back and visit with them from time to time?
0: I think I will, because I think that I've seen the error of my ways. I think
2: plus we'll never know.
0: I think that I'm amongst friends, so I can say this.
1: Stop talking. Just stop it right now.
0: It was an epiphany.
1: Yeah, okay.
0: It was an epiphany.
1: Okay, Chrisette Michelle.
0: All right, we got songs from Jill Scott, Shanice, and of course I'm gonna give you a little note from the slightly nuanced GED section. It's the D.O. Hughley Show.
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0: Of course, we are 83 days away. You remember that 83 days? Mm-hmm. With Round the World. With, remember that?
1: Round the World in 80 days.
2: Around the world in 80 days. There was a song about it? I remember
0: the
2: show.
0: It was
2: show,
0: a TV
2: but
0: show
2: not...
0: called
1: Around
0: the World.
1: Yeah, it was a movie.
0: Anyway, we're 83 days away from the One Voyage Cruise. I Can Hardly Wait, T.I., Keith Sweat, Eric Benet, Karen White, Rick Ross. We got King George, Dave Hollister, Tony Terry. We got a sail away party with the legendary Kid Capri and my brothers Anthony Anderson and Cedric the Entertainer are going to be there. Let me tell you something. Having that barbecue last night is the thing.
2: Oh, yeah. Was it good?
0: Yes, absolutely. Well, you know what? If a dude from St. Louis can't barbecue.
2: Yeah. What are you
0: come
2: doing?
0: On now.
2: What are you doing?
0: He from St. Louis.
2: Where's Anthony from?
0: Compton.
2: Those
0: dudes can't burn something, then it's a problem.
2: Yeah, you might be right.
0: It's a problem. If those two combinations.
2: But they just do the sauce. Who's doing the meat?
0: No, they do the meat.
2: Oh, they do?
0: Oh,
2: okay.
0: No, it's all right. Don't, come
2: okay.
0: on, don't show me.
2: I'm trying to be clear.
0: Let me do that for you.
2: Okay,
0: they got the whole thing.
2: Okay, we'll see. We'll see.
0: All right, you can secure your spot. So do that before it's too late. Hit OB2026.com or you can go to 214-495-1963. Please tell us what's trending.
2: Well, I will tell you what's trending. Marlon Wayans, this is your guy.
0: That is my favorite Wayans.
2: Favorite Wayans. Well, what? He does not believe in hitting kids. Don't spank them, is what he said. Cause a little, stir on social media because everybody has their opinions about, parenting.
0: Right.
2: Parenting rather. No. And, how you discipline your children. And he says, don't hit them. Don't spank your kids because it shows that you are a poor communicator. They are a baby. Why can't you talk to a baby? Every time you spank your kid, you're taking your potential best friend and you're making them your enemy.
0: It's 6,000 Wayans. I can guarantee all them got hit.
1: Yep.
2: Yeah, they did.
0: All of them.
2: They got spanked.
0: All of them. Now, Marlon is different than a lot of the other ones. And he's my favorite one. I told you that time my father died.
2: Yeah, he called
0: him. He didn't just call me. He said, it brings tears to my eyes when I think about it. But Marlon, I'm boots tied down, ready to, but I believe in knocking the out of a kid.
2: You have to.
0: I don't believe in it a lot.
2: Yeah, I don't think
0: it's
2: so.
0: Not
2: a lot,
0: my
2: but,
0: whole
2: but I think
0: thing.
2: You have to, because these kids will try you. We've seen it.
0: Yeah. You can either jack them up or abandon them like you did. But I'm just saying,
2: you can
0: do that.
2: Listen, hurt people hurt people.
0: Yeah, you can. between me, who was a spectacular babysitter, and you, who
2: You know what? I don't like to be shamed like that. I don't like it.
0: No,
2: I don't
0: you
2: like
0: meant
2: it
0: ashamed.
2: At all. Anyway, speaking of shame, did you see where Ariana Grande is stepping back out of the spotlight because people are so focused on her looks? And how much weight she's lost, and
0: that's everybody.
2: Yeah. She's very thin.
0: That's different for me. Oprah, Lizzo.
2: Yeah.
0: Everybody. Alonzo. Everybody weight.
2: Yeah.
0: Everybody.
2: Well,
1: she looked like a skeleton though.
2: Yeah, she's lost quite a bit of weight. I remember it first started with her and Cynthia Erivo were doing the press for Wicked 2 or whatever it was, and both of them looked very, very thin.
0: You better have that's Wicked.
2: But,
0: huh?
2: Mm-hmm.
0: Hey man, it's nothing that a hoagie can't solve. Nothing.
2: Yeah. But, she says, listen, I need to just take some time for myself and focus on me and not worry about all these things that you guys are saying. But, and at the end of the day, when you think about it, when you're on social media, people, whatever you put out there, people are going to criticize or have something to say about it. I would just look at my bank account, girl.
0: Yeah, I don't get why people, they talk about everybody's weight.
1: She should get on that sail away party. Not quite like hers.
2: She's lost quite a bit.
0: So they might talk about Oprah?
2: Oprah's lost a lot of weight. You know what we can't see? Her bones.
0: Yeah.
2: You can't do that.
0: Oprah lost weight, but not them feet, boy. Like some more.
2: Anyway, that's what's trending. Get off her
0: Oprah
2: feet.
0: Oprah, she can pick stuff up with her feet, Jackson.
2: She got some pretty bad feet.
0: She ain't even got to wear pumps. She can wear catcher's mitts, Jackson.
2: She does. Wow. That's terrible.
1: Sorry, Oprah.
0: Every time Oprah walks, it looks like she's fielding a grounder.
2: Mm-hmm. Ariana, I hope it works out. And that's what's trending. Yeah.
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1: All right, it's the Dale Hughley Show, your 2026 edition. In case you're going to be in New York, I'll be there this Friday, Saturday, and Sunday at the City Winery. Two Friday, two Saturday, and one Sunday. If I sound different to you, if you can notice a change in the timbre of my voice.
6: The timbre of it?
7: Yeah.
1: If you can sense something different about me.
7: He's less aloof.
6: What do we think it is?
1: I think that I'm more centered now.
6: Good.
7: Let's not overdo it, pal.
1: Look, I'm telling you.
7: Do you know the meaning of those words?
1: Squint. You got to squint my aura.
6: You got to squint when you look at him like, for real?
1: Yeah.
7: Yeah. It used to be
1: and
7: like
1: it was. I didn't want to say this. She said, it was a young lady. She was going to Martha's Vineyard. And she said, are you going all the way to Martha's Vineyard? I said, no, I'm not. I'm getting off in New York. And then she said, she touched my hand. She said, thank you for being here. You made me so much calmer. And the flight was so much.
8: She did not.
1: You don't know if she said that. You don't know if she said that. You don't know if she said that.
9: The calming rhythm of your snoring just helped.
1: She said, no, but.

0: She did. She was going to go to Martha's Vineyard. She texted me, said, I'm so much calmer since you're back here. It's like,
1: what did she think you were going to do if anything was going on?
0: I don't know. She said, you said, you were a beacon of light.
1: Okay, shut up. Now you are lying. Nobody's going to talk to you like that. You're a beacon of light. No, they're not going to say that.
2: Must have had a double.
0: You and Lena, you just don't know. You don't know what I went through. Mm-hmm. It was like a near-death experience. It was like that. You know how you see the light?
1: No, I
0: and
1: don't.
0: The light is coming from the opening the curtain in first class.
1: Oh, gosh.
0: Okay, Jasmine. What did you learn today?
1: Well, all that
0: then
1: talk
0: I'm ethereal.
1: About... Anyway. So we saw what happened with Michael Jackson's Part 1 documentary. Well, yeah. Now apparently there's a Joe Jackson documentary coming.
0: Yeah. It's called
1: Produced
0: Black
1: by
0: and
1: Marlon.
0: Oh, that ain't going to be good at all.
1: No. Nah.
0: That ain't going to be good at all.
1: Yeah. Well, there you go.
2: Strapped.
1: Yeah, that's what,
2: that's what it's called.
0: Yeah, that Marlon. Yeah, anyway. Yeah,
1: it's going to be called The Manager, yeah. The Mythology, The Legend.
0: Right. Yeah, as told by the ninth guy.
2: Wow.
0: The foreword by Rebe Jackson. It's crazy. That's crazy. That should be legendary.
3: Daddy didn't whoop me.
0: Skip, my man Cheatham, what did you learn today besides that I'm different?
2: Yeah, you're different. Hey, man, shout out to the bros. We had a good time at the Clave over the weekend, man. It was incredible. Shout out to Cincinnati.
0: I'll try to do it now. No, that ain't how he started out.
2: No, did I commented on their women? Yes, the women.
4: Yeah, them plain broads.
2: You know. No, they was gorgeous. They was gorgeous. Now, the first night, we didn't see them. The first night, I didn't see them where
0: they were
2: I was.
0: Coming over from Kentucky.
2: But then the second night, man, I went to the same place because I can't even say, and they were in there. Yeah. And then, oof, man.
0: Yes. The first night, it was the extras from Beloved.
2: It was during the week, so maybe that Thursday night, they didn't come out. But by the time we got to Friday, it was off the chain, man.
0: Oh, wow. They imported these broads.
2: Shout out. Good time.
0: All right, that's going to do it for us on the next Dio Hughley Show. We're going to be talking to songwriter, singer-songwriter Eric Bellinger. Plus, we're going to be giving a deserving someone the Shoe Booty of the Week Award. It is the Dio Hughley Show. We will definitely see you on the other side. Kyle, my favorite short bus operator, pull that straight. We got to go.
5: Well up.
0: It is the Dio Hughley Show. See you on the other side.
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0: It's Love and R&B with KG Smooth. So yesterday, Essence Magazine put out their list of 50 greatest R&B songs of all time. Yesterday, they put out 50 through 41. I want to go through them. At number 50, you've got You by Jesse Powell. 49, Tell Me, Groove Theory. 48, Folded, Kehlani. 47, Who Can I Run To, Escape. 46, So Anxious, Genuine. 45, Nothing in This World, Yvonne and Kiki Wyatt. Number 44, Don't Let Go, Love, In Vogue. Number 43, Two Occasions, The Deal. Number 42, New Apartment, Ari Lennox. And number 41, Thinking About You, Frank Ocean. 844-258-8RNB. Lovers, I want to know your thoughts on the first 10 of the 50 greatest R&B songs of all time from Essence Magazine. Let's talk about it for wine time. What do you think of the 10? And I see that they just dropped the other 10 not too long ago. And I'll cover that too. But yeah, that's a little sip of wine for wine time. Hit me up on the Love Lines, 844-258-8RNB. What do you think about the first 10 of this list? And we're going to talk about it because, as Essence themselves said in their caption, there are debates and then there's R&B. This is Love and R&B.
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0: This is Love and R&B with KG Smooth. Oh, here's a good one. I found this on X. How to reintroduce trust into a broken relationship. 1. Acknowledge what happened openly and honestly. 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Taking responsibility for the impact of your actions, even when the intention was not to cause harm, is an important first step in rebuilding connection. 2. Focus on understanding the other person's experience. Very important. People are more likely to feel safe when they feel heard and understood. Listening with curiosity and empathy can help repair emotional wounds and reduce defensiveness. And 3, be consistent in your words and actions. Trust is built when behavior becomes predictable over time. Follow through on commitments, being reliable, and doing what you say you will do helps restore a sense of safety within the relationship. I'll continue with more of these at 1:30 the next hour inside Love and R&B.
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0: 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We seek to be able to recognize when our assistance is needed, even when no word may have been spoken. And we ask you, dear God, to love and direct our steps, guide and protect our very existence during these times of change and uncertainty. Please, dear God, improve our spiritual vision. Amen and hallelujah.
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